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1: 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Verano Play.
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See you at the bar, you was hardly talking. That's when I knew that your heart was scarring. Friends to lovers need a part to star in. Like, wait, babe, let me.

0: Tendencia. Desde Avenida Ryerson, 724, Zona Centro. 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
1: I miss embrace where you go, miss to the bumper, shit where you go.
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1: why you're playing or not. Straight to the bedroom, taking it off. Skin smooth and your bumper soft. Wanna get nasty, right next to the lock. Touching your thighs, hands under the top. I'm on what you're on, let me know.

0: timing, then I'm on timing. I don't eat Kit Kat, but I might try it. Tick, tick, tick, tick, tick, tick, tick, tick, tick, tick, tick, tick, to the beat. Miss with a woof, tick, tick, to the beat. If you got a bumper, tick, tick, to the beat. Show me your dish shit, tick, tick, to the beat. Follow instructions, hands on your knees, hands on your feet, tick, tick, to the beat. Grab on your tick, tick, tick, tick, then repeat. I miss, embrace what you got. Miss with a bumper, shit what you got. I don't know why you're playing a lot. Straight to the bedroom, taking it off. Skin smooth and your bumper soft. Wanna get nasty, right next to the loft. Touching your thighs, hands under the top. I'm on where you're on, let me know where you're on. Tick, tick, tick, tick, tick, tick, tick, tick, tick, tick, tick, tick, to the beat. Miss with a woof, tick, tick, to the beat. If you got a bumper, tick, tick, to the beat. Show me your dish shit, tick, tick, to the beat. Follow instructions, hands on your knees, hands on your feet, tick, tick, to the beat. Grab on your tick, tick, tick, tick, then repeat.
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I've been out of shape, thinking out of the box. I'm an astronaut. I blasted off the planet, rock that caused catastrophe, and it matters more because I had it. Now I had, I thought about wreaking havoc on an opposition. Kind of shocking, they want a static with precision. I'm automatic quarterback. I ain't talking second packet. Pack it up, I don't panic.